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Eh? 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Yeah. 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Yes. Yeah. So yeah. I need to correct that song. Yeah. The malu to valu the other day. Faka halonga tapo lo kalame te 15 ne. 9 minutes mai bua ne. 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

0: 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So Kurt, mana tua, give us a call. 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And the other kids ko lai telefoni mai tua mo lātou double pass. Mto tau kāinga to go and watch Moana Pacifica. Keep on supporting our Moana Pacifica boys. I know. I wish you win the millions of dollars there. So I can give some money or support our Pacifica boys team, the Moana Pacifica. Oh, yeah, way. We love to pay to Dana. Those are the giveaways to that Kurt. Give us a call. Sell out for you to do your shopping. Or take her out for lunch. And then the other three giveaway, double pass. Ki te Pacifica Moana Pacifica Games whakautinga o te mahinga tenei ko me ne our phone number again te maliki leai balu leai leai leai leai leai lima tolu tahi or if you want to zoom in let us know mau molini tākone ko tokawa or zoom you in ke whai tala tātou e winga mo te a what do you want to share with us about your mum yeah what do you love your mom and to share with us some of the funniest moments you had with your mom. So we want to know that. Ne? Yeah, Manatua, repeat the number again. You're most welcome to Zoom, if you want to Zoom in, hoki. 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Yeah, but those are the things. 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roles high up there, you know, they pull it out of the palang, you can get away with anything, but when it comes to, you know, Papine Maori, it hasn't happened to our other brown, but, you know, especially our Maori one, so what is this, you know, the stereotyping going on, or are we talking about racism here, discrimination, or what's going on, yana mafo okay nana mana to ya so then I ja 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
0: 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What's happening tomorrow?
1: Mother's Day.
0: Oh, Mother's Day. So have you got a gift prepared for your mom or are you going to get up early? What are you planning to do for your mom on Mother's Day?
1: I don't know.
0: You don't know? You're not going to get up early and make breakfast for your mom? Oh, okay. But let's talk about... You're waiting on your mother, Noah?
1: Temu.
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0: 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Aiyo, what's that? Yummy. Yep. Okay. You want to share with us some of the funniest stories you have of your mom? Can you share at least two stories? But your mom is not funny. I'm sure you have a lot of funny stories you want to share with us. Fai, ko te meka maone ko te selau tala, me hera he tala whakata tau mātua, he maone ko te sene. Come on. Can you remember some of the funny moments of your mea tau mami e fai whakata i te whale that you couldn't stop laughing? Yeah. I can't hear you. Nia mea tau mami e whai e whani tele. E la bene e koe tō tau whale.
2: Ngolo
0: na boi huma na moe?
1: Yes.
0: Okay. What else? I'm sure you have a lot. What about an program and watch tele? Kata tele whaka hupa hupa ilunga e na polo kalame mana mea? Or what's the... Pepe here.
1: When she's sleeping,
0: yeah,
1: I hear her snoring. It makes me wake up.
0: Oi, to mami kai moe engolo tena pui huko wala koe. And you find that funny? Do you find that funny or annoying?
1: Funny.
0: Funny? Yeah, okay. Another one. Second one. Yeah, what else? What else that to mami e funny? I'm sure you have a lot of funny stories about your mom that you want to share with us. Come on, one more story. Come on.
2: And one.
0: Yeah.
2: Mama
0: Tua
2: Lake.
1: And run.
0: Oh, your mom has a magalo? Oh, kai ya hai mau ya yo makala ko tau pa fuefa. How do you know that your mom couldn't run? What did you do? Ko la bene ko tau mam e mau makalo.
1: Mm.
0: Ko tau yo te pa ka la bene ko tau mam he mau makalo. How did you know? Yeah. Mm. Did you run? Yeah, sorry.
1: All I see her is walk.
0: Oh, yeah, you have mau makalo. Mm. Even though you told her, you challenged her to run with you, ka hai mau makalo?
1: Yes.
0: Okay, yeah, fine, jena tummy. Me ko tena, me ko tau puta puta. Ko tena, ka ya hai mau ya your run though, mom? Mm.
1: Your tummy.
0: Jena tummy. Yeah, jena tummy, skinny. Me ko tau puta puta jena tummy. So what's your message to mommy tonight? Get lose weight. If I no exercise, get lose weight.
1: Yeah.
0: No, I heard that you go to the gym. Etono, is she going to the gym now? Oh,
1: yes.
0: So wow, that is really good. So good to hear that mommy go to the gym. Yeah. Okay. Yeah. Pakafetai lahi atai anoa. What do you want to say to your mommy tonight?
1: Happy Mother's Day, Mom. And. And thank you for everything.
0: Oh, and thank you for everything. Okay, so what are you going to do with your money if you're going to get your money, Noah? What are you going to spend on? How are you going to spend your money on your mom?
1: Flowers.
0: Oh, you're going to buy some flowers for mommy for Mother's Day?
1: Yes.
0: Oh, that is so sweet of you. Are you going to get up early in the morning or eat the breakfast, Mantel Mommy?
1: Yes.
0: Okay. What have you got in mind for breakfast for Tau Mami?
1: Toast.
0: What are you going to make for Mami for Mother's Day?
2: Toast.
0: And? Pang I forget the toast so that you can lose weight. Yeah. If you're not toast, you're tahi me lua?
1: Two.
0: Okay. Elu on a toast with what? What are you going to put on the toast for your mom for Mother's Day? For her breakfast?
1: Egg.
0: Oh, some eggs. Okay. You think your mom is going to love that? Ko fia fia loa, ne?
1: She's not going to be big anymore.
0: Okay, la. Yeah. Pakafetai lahi loa noa, ne? Yeah. Wala fa lahi atu. Well, all the best in making breakfast for your mom tomorrow for Mother's Day, ne? Ya ko alofa lahi atu mato mai lunga te pimo no te balu molinita. Ya alofa atu manu te pone.
1: Thank you.
0: Ya to fa. 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But otherwise happy Mother's Day ko ulua katoa. 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Ka koe, we still have another two tickets, double pass soa o kawe ki ka koe ulua. You can either reach out on at Pimo Nutuwalu on air or on PMN Tuwalu ite Facebook page, okay? Yeah, and share with us the funniest moment of your tō mātua, ke kata tātou, ne, ki tō kitala ngale ko lomu tō mātua. Okay, but I think we need to play te ala. 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

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United that's what it stands for the tickets cover mo to mo ta hanga kato kone ye lua with a family of four package for just $40 individual adult the ticket price prices it was a full tala tickets are on sale now through Ticketmaster New Zealand then on Sunday May the 10th then at the fata they fanoko the media stadium the high flying Solomon Kings take on Vanuatu United at 1 p.m. this will be a cracking game as the two Melanesian brothers go head to head yeah I can't be

0: They make a lot of noise to support our teams, our Pacifica teams there. Maguire Crown, the OFC a Pro League champion. Your tickets are on sale now through the Ticketmaster New Zealand, NZ. And those family of four packages are just $40 for both games. I know. Man, if I didn't go to church tomorrow, if I'm not going to church tomorrow, I would have gone to the game. But hey, I have to go to church, man, and celebrate Mother's Day. 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
1: 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We call ourselves the union organizer. 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It's okay. I'll train you. You know, you come to the office. Yes. We provide training for delegates. Ko te meke ilone ko tō. What the union movement is all about. Ne? Ako muna. Yes. Oh, okay. Ana mura. Oh, in 2 weeks time go whai te training. Ko haula koe ki te ha? Kite training so ina. 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I have resigned my role as a union organizer. I have a union. I have a union. I have a union. I have a union. I have a union. I have a union. I have a union. I have a union. I have a union. I have a union. I have a union. I have a union. I have a union. No, I'm serious. I have a union. I have a interview. Hey, well, I need you to hear what the union movement is all about, you know. It's okay. Prepared, anamura. May the pagan honong yehe collective agreement, not the union policy, the union man, the collective agreement, the union. Pagatahi mo union members mo tena te yehe clause ido tiko. Kafai he union organizer resign. Kafai yehe tena he Pacifica. O yeho get to replace. Ne te tino te Pasifika hoki. 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So the advice that ate ia tēnā te whamekita, ne muna whala, whano o akonga ki mea tau computer, me leimu leo tau tongi, ka koe mau hoki ne koe oa, Nā tongi no te tau whale. 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Pela, ne? Kai tēnā, that's how I became involved with the union. So from there, I play out with it. So God put it in my heart, Pela. The computer is good, but the two is more or less like telling me, like, your skills is more like with our skills or... That's your skills is pa tu tu kolo ne anda be mete papa e tonu ngaluwen e computer tongi mafa e lahi lo tou tongi like you know yeah, but I can see your skills is more e au nga tu mana fai goya e fa no go ngalu mo te mo te union so from there yes. 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facility ke tala pa tu a zero lo hel he me lo about the union he lo go me at me about the union delegate but the training at the fina jana ne ya and who recruited me yeah, all along, like all the time, I found a phone no more. She took me with her. So I learned on the job how to do the job. So she brought me up to speed on how, or fight out the two la phone, the Employment Relations Act, you know, yeah, more collective agreement. So, about the union movement and things to where I am now, 25 years later. I can say, I'm equipped there by the kan hon hon atu la fono mo me pela me kama no token dato atu la fono me tau matanga ingaluenga o tino ngalu e fuli fuli lo ya e taimi kato so we have to bring ourselves up to speed all the time so I'm not saying that I know everything but I'm every day you learn something but you know I'm grateful to God me tau no tialiki this is my calling you know yeah tera la I'm you know but people said yeah you get bored in a job but I never because every day you face with a different you know but a different issue all the time yo malo hoki fully fully my hakuma 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So that's where I am, you know. 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E fully lo ita imi kato. So you have to keep on reading the me kaya. Ke update yourself ki. 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
2: mestili so ina. After last month, I'm talking to Angali Tenane. You're telling me that Mata Zero, Nelane, a few city at Nelane, para Sanita Ungaluenga, yes, Sanita Opposition, Itangaluenga, Tain Dene.
1: Pelane, Manatua, prior to me, the breast cancer, the like the Luafe, Pierceful Luono, ne? I was quite ambitious. I was aiming Gogea. The keep on climbing the ladder, ne? So there comes a time I was I lead now the campaign iko nei me awa or look after cleaners katoa I dunga I New Zealand, ne? Aotearoa New Zealand. You have hoki mo the living wage campaign. Au hoki, I was one of the lead ke takitaki ni akua tea. Ate the campaign de na ne o faka so so ani kita the faka leng o tong henga ta for cleaners but kak mato be like aim lo kita malo we're aiming public money ne so when we talk about public money we're talking about our checks ko lai make the malo we mo rate of that we're talking kita ya ke council ne me tanto was ne kona so we have the right to demand to make sure the senator lai tong hyoki kita to kula getting paid belane the lowest paid ilotoya I kanon honga procurement policy ya malo council ne me kona so I was really a bing ya kwaku ke fano so it came to pelago become the lead organizer ya I took a role ne but I was managed to within the union member me pena lead organizer pana go with the a lead ne go the campaign ne but a team leader or director and a role grana pana yo kilunga so I was very ambitious the time you gonna it me ne until I go goa and I know I can you know in my neck what chiva a role grana ne but ever since I go my one the breast cancer de luafe se poluono mai kona hoki 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myself and my well-being and my health yeah, I'm very supportive ki taku pule te ala the funny thing e mea taku tongi even though aku koa ko step down ki te ea it's a normal mea ka ko toku pule ma na 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was very ambitious it day me ko nane but God has other plans for me so now I go to the point like no I'm not gonna I'm happy where I am and just continue to look after my well-being tahu glam and to 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
2: yeah
1: fia fia I'm happy to go as I can have meetings like late night meeting based fullus full tahis full lua I'm fine with that ka ko te pong pong fo I need to sleep in ka ke fa ya ko exercise and I'm very grateful to God mea mai to pure te union movement are very supportive of you know so to yeah
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1: 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That's kind of like a triple the amount of work that I have to do, you know? To make sure about. So we'll be spending a lot of time in our disciplinary meeting, you know. Ona ko tinonga lue ko te frustrated if kanon honga mo tula phone nga lue nga so they ko ba ko he tau loto ki ko he tau tali ki tula phone mo mea they'll just do, you know. 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It's not that, but I'm not saying Bella, the Labour Party, you know, the Greens, they are 100% perfect. No, they are not. They do a supporter, atino ngā lue, but our frustration is like they don't do things straight away. It takes time for them to get fully atu lafono ko la when our expectations is within the 100 days. They have that power. They need to do something about it straight away. Pula la tātou ne ki te mālo fō tēne. 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talking kai ye hola ne to jino hea we go ta ila he ko ni fama fulinga tu la fono hoki ya ma hino February we him in pa ka hea ko ke te to polo kalame la to polo kalame but I will be talking about fama 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the takupule you got the campaign to kita get the mediation service if I have something you know pena if I contributed just a little bit kitea why I ended up the way I did tako personal grievance pela 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you know because they say that I contributed a bit to that why I've got a sack or you know I got demoted or that kind of thing so those are even nego fai ko tola fa lado ba ka fai so se jina no ba ki 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So these are the kind of whakamau fulifulinga tūlāwhono kone, yeah? ke me ke mala mala ma tochi no ya ite ona ko me ko tochi malo te ne fai ke ya to take away a lot of rights for hoti no nga so that's what I'm talking about be like our frustrations be like ne ke te ma foli foli ngot ya o tu la fo
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1: I think that's
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2: 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I'm a friend of Goyo, a Pagala with Faka, a pay to dinner.
1: Yep, Penny Mato Bella. 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brief them ki whakama fulinga tu la fono or call the union office it there I telefoni napa ko la ko na that's what and my robe here on the radio and sometimes that's what I use that platform tene yua 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
2: tu la fono I would tell you to go pretty for the time you tower, Falane. I never got any full lima thousand I loaded the campane. If I negotiate my missiata secret, then forever you go loaded the campane.
1: I think in the beginning, it's your passion. I love, I care, you know, Bella. And I believe that's just my calling from God, Kea. Quoke, Tenga Luenga Tene, because I go me fi, I. Yeah, because I really care about the workers, you know. Te ala, so se mea koe whai, a wefei lo mo te whakamaoni. Iyo, ene taimi ko hoko ko tai mate, but you know, every day koe ala, a koe always, a we talo ko te aliki ke tuku meile te maalo. Ska masiro te na poto, ke ilo mandatua. English as a second language can be really difficult, many legal terms, hoki ko la, you deal with every day. And not only that, you deal with employers, because some of these employers can be really racist, you know. Ka, not only that, sitting across the table from a brown woman can be it's and because sometimes I've seen that quite a lot of time if I have a colleague who is palangi like if I have a lawyer with me who is palangi and all other things you see when the employers is engaging with us they don't look at me they always look at the palangi you know and then the palangi who is with me in the phone and goes I'm here accompanying her says the boss here you talk to you know Akoe, you talk to her. Koe, yeah, you know, I'm just here because she asked me to come along and, you know, ka koe, whala koe, ya ko te pule o, koe, yeah, yeah. In control here. So you talk to her, you engage with her, not me. You know, like, you know. So, the same thing, Hoki, if I go with some of my colleagues, you know, and I see they, especially when it comes to male palangi, you know, they don't talk. Whoever's in the room, they will just choose to talk to a white person, whether it's a female or male, but they just overlook it, yeah. other Tino Brown, you know, about, you know, the secret ki tiaku 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
1: So it's really amazing, like a koe heilo ne koe au mea ko lai whai ne kai te taimi te lane celebrate mā tō moa mō aku my colleagues ne. It's really like I just like wow, I didn't realize the influence I had on the younger generation ko la who accompanied me oa or te le moa ko ngā lue. The thing that they learned from me is like aku he mataku o tabili te mea tonu. They're like, I love it, I don't care. Me ko te Prime Minister of New Zealand, me ko te Governor General, me ko te CEO of any company, so anything. I love it, aku e tabili no te mea tonu. I'm not scared. Me ko ai te tino te la I'm dealing with, you know? Aku e tabili, it was really funny because, I mean, that's what I learned from, I heard my young leaders called Pacifica. They are who are young one now, Palangi. That's what they all said. We learned a lot from Fala when I followed the buddy, kaya whanua wala tu e mai. Tēnā te, I'm fearless. Hei lo, mego te fearless. Mego te crazy lo yoko, te la hei hea. He mataku o tabilia tea.
2: No, you have been gifted with the gift of tongue. Yeah, we tell it on then, and me, you know, you're like that. Telago se mataku, ne? You have that faith. You always have that faith.
1: Then, and somebody mentioned Hokitakua, taku faith, ne? Bela, ne? Then, Naloto Munaya, we've seen Fala in action. Aya, Bela, you know, Prime Minister Kafaye, Ovitabili Lato, your ministers who are responsible for things. Kailabe, ne, aku, fighting me at on, maku, itabili tonurokoto, mata, I'm not scared. Like, you know, I'm not here to waste a time o Chinonga Lue, or my community. I'm always standing up and I say, I'm here representing a Chinonga Lue and our community. So, you know, so I'm, you know, and like what I said, te mea tāua ko tōjina, so te mata ngā luenga koe ne kalanga koe ke whai, you know, ke tabiri koe motea, ke whai me te whakamaoni kai mataku ki te 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
2: E tonu. 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
1: I mean, that's so funny because I was talking to a lawyer, Nata Fata. I didn't know that she was with the lawyer deal with ACC. Any members going through ACC issues? I didn't know because I know she has retired. And then when I rang ACC, the phone number advocacy for the Council of Trade Unions, I rang her up and I rang the number because I just want to be clear about the whakanonohonga there. The tonu at the company did with the call out kiai. And I was surprised that it was like, oh, I thought you retired. That's like, what, 10 years or 7 years ago? And I'm an old fella. I can never leave the union movements. I still believe that I have something to contribute to workers. So I will probably, even though I'm retired, but if I have something to, you know, to give to workers in our community, I will always be, you know, I will always have, I'm happy to contribute in whatever way that, you know, God will bless me with. Yeah, so that's to answer your question. I may retire, but if I have things to offer to, you know, not to community, to Ngalu, I will always volunteer my time.
2: Continue,
1: to,
2: Paftai la slo fala at fatau me konega te la fia fia kato te gau fala lo kato te fia fia nei sa talanga tau a mai si ka ko fala again fa malo atu mai konei mo te lo fuli mata o sanga se ve sa ko no 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
1: Oh, I forgot to mention, I really miss my mom, you know, because I believe I am where I am today because of the whole, the full support of my mom. Rest in peace, mom, but I never forgot, all the good word of advice from Pakamalo Singer. So my cheerleader number one is mom,
2: Yes.
1: Okay, Manu, we are there. The ball. 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Yeah, with the union movement. Yeah, viki ala te aliki mana whakatakanga. 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I've got a long way to look at the PHDNA.

0: oye, a oye, a oye, a oye, a oye, a oye, a oye, a oye, a oye, a oye, a oye, a
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0: Oh my gosh, that's one of my favorite songs out. 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Why you had the body DNA? 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But, you know, they're the one that keep an eye on the, what we say on air. Then they complain to Don Man and have a go and say, Pala said something like, you know, it's not appropriate online. At the time, then if you're mātou, may lungo te pimonu tu wanak whai talahok mātou mo te CEO, te pule mātou. Then he hoki ka Don Man men yāna mafu whaunga e wingot whaka mafuringa tēne te, te broadcasting, te BSA, ne? 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
1: Malova, Malele, kia ora, ngā mihi kia koe.
0: Yeah, tēnā koe. Good to see you tonight. Okay, I know there's a lot of things. Some people be thinking, okay, why are they doing this? Why are they scrapping that, you know? Broadcasting Standard Authority or the Act, they are this current government. But so far, before we talk about it, how is it going with us at the, on 531 PI? Is it working? Is it really, you know, is it something that's, you know, this current government said it's not working 15 years or so and we need to get rid of it. But how are things at 531 PI?
1: Yeah, that's a really good question. It's a good place to start, actually, and then we can come back to the BSA disestablishment. I've been at 531 PI now, PMN. I've been the CEO for 6 years now. Five and a bit years. In my entire time at PMN, I've only had one complaint to the BSA, and that complaint was done a year after the incident. Oh, so it was somewhat difficult to go back. And I think that says a couple of things. It's both I see it as a positive and potentially a negative. A positive thing is if you think about how we are in our respective communities, mm-hmm. you know, whether it's Tuvalu, Tukalau, Niue, Tonga, we tend to sort things out ourselves, you know. And so it's not uncommon for me to get a complaint, but it's sorted out amongst our communities and amongst our networks, and we sit down and talk it out and we thrash it out face-to-face. And so pretty much all but on one occasion over the 5 years I've been here, we've been able to resolve a complaint just through our relationships and networks and just by sitting down in a Pacific way, Talanoa.
0: Face-to-face,
1: Talanoa.
0: Mm-mm-mm.
1: Yeah. So I guess that's a positive because that's us being us, eh? And I think if you flip it on its head, our people going to the BSA is not a natural thing to do.
0: That's a very palangi approach to things, is that what you're saying?
1: Yeah, mm-hmm. yeah. It's just a framework and a mm-hmm. structure that's really not within, I'm speaking generally, of course.
0: Yeah.
1: That's not within our thinking. Now, that's notwithstanding, you know, there's been some terrific people on the BSA, both Māori and Pacific, and, you know, recently Pūlotu Tupe Solomon Tanahai was on the BSA, and his Māori of the BSA as well. So I don't want to cast any dispersion on individuals who represent us well, but it's not a natural thing to do. And just like, you know, we got a big year this year, generally speaking, our people are relatively low. We talk about people who vote, mm-hmm. People who participate in local elections, and so our communities that will engage with, in essence, as a semi-crown entity, it's not a natural thing to do. So I think it's important those two things there, both positive and negative. If I come back to the BSA itself, it's a kind of product of its time, and what I mean by that, it was set up in a time when people generally watch television, only watch television and listen to them. And so it's set up for that. But of course, everybody watches, reads, listens to things in many different ways now. And so I think everybody realizes, regardless of whether you think it's a good thing or a bad thing, I think anybody who's sort of close to the media, close to entities like the BSA, close to the media sector, would accept that the BSA in its current form wasn't fit for purpose
0: anymore.
1: Because of two things. Technology has changed the way we consume media, and so that was set up for specifically broadcast TV, radio. And people watch and consume and listen to things in many different ways, not just TV and radio. And, of course, whilst we're in a privileged position in PMN to have two radio frequencies and broadcast, anyone and everyone has a voice now just by setting up a, you know, turning on their camera on Facebook and saying all their reckons about everything in the world. And you say it every day, you know, you don't have to scroll too far on Facebook to see there's plenty of people wanting to share their opinions on anything. so for as long as I've been at PMN, I say, you know, it's five going on 6 years, there's been this body of work by the Ministry of Culture and Heritage who look after broadcasting. And in that time, I think there's been four different ministers of broadcasting. There's been, in my time, there's been Farfoy, Jackson, Melissa Lee, now Minister Goldsmith, four. And through all those broadcasting ministers, there's been a policy work, work in the background, consultation about what's the right regulatory body to be a watchdog for media. So I wasn't surprised last week when the government decided they're going to do something different. Probably surprised that it just sort of like was it seemed like just a decision bang like that. But wasn't surprised it was done because, for 5 or 6 years this has been spoken about and it's been handed through various ministers. again, I'm trying to look at both sides here. I think it's good that at least a decision's been made and something's been done. However, there's so many questions unanswered. The minister's spoken about a self-regulatory body.
0: What does it mean? What does it look like? You know, that's what I really want to...
1: There's so unanswered. What does it mean? What does it look like? But also we know that, if we think about... So I've just said from my experience that our... what I've seen, Pacific communities tend not to complain to the BSA. But we also know that over time, you know, in the general mainstream media, you only have to go back to the Dawn Rays and see how we were framed by media as some sort of aliens in this place. And you still see that in modern times. It's interesting that on the night it was announced, TVNZ ran with the Heather Duplessis Allen piece about calling Pacific people leeches, you know, or Pacific nations leeches, you know. So we know that the framing of Pacific people, but not just Pacific people, ethnic minorities and minority groups in media is problematic. So it's a big question how those who tend not to operate in areas where there's control and power have protections or have a voice. That's a big one. And then the second one, if the minister said it's a self-regulatory body, well, the only other body that's existing is a thing called the Media Council, and that's a membership organisation that was born out of newspapers and print. So in its current form, that's not going to cut it in its current form. So if it is the Media Council, well, that's going to have to change significantly. Or if it is a self-regulatory body, well, what is it? How is it formed? what's the governance and all these type of things. It all gets a bit boring, but I guess I sort of come back to for our communities, what does it mean to for us?
0: For our community, is it a good thing or
1: what kind of assurance can we have when we need to take an issue with how media, that's including us, how we represent or misrepresent voices from our community? Where's a place where our people can go to get that resolved? And that's still a big unanswered question.
0: And that's my concern, to be honest with you, because, you know, that's where, like, I got racism and, you know, all these things. Is it going to increase? You know, people will be more targeted by all these things. Nobody, there's not going to be a body to regulate, you know, all this kind of thing, or, you know.
1: There's a couple of other things, too. Like, you know, I mentioned with the rise of podcasting and anyone having a platform through, whether it's Instagram or Facebook and what have you, I think that's probably arguably a bigger issue today in current form because the podcasters or commentators or people using digital platforms to give opinions, they're not covered by the Media Council in terms of regulation, and they're not covered from the BSA.
0: So
1: whilst it's quite shocking that the BSA was disestablished, the reality is that a good portion of our community listen to opinions and podcasts and what have you, and that's not regulated. So the only protections there, well, not the only protections, the main protections at the moment is things like the Crimes Act, the Privacy Act, the Harmful Digital Communications Act, defamation law. So if we're going to have a self-regulatory body, I would suggest that the Crown or government also look at our laws to make sure they're fit for purpose. Because if we're relying on a self-regulatory body, and that means people can decide, organisations can decide whether they're in or out, will podcasters decide whether they're in or out? Like, we don't know. But regardless of that, the ultimate backstop are the laws of the land.
0: Mm-hmm.
1: And the laws of the land at the moment, which protect individuals from harm or communities from harm, things like human rights, harmful communications, digital communications, privacy, defamation. There's all that as well, it's going to require, if we're going to go into hopefully a consultation phase by, I guess it's probably the Ministry for Culture and Heritage, you look after the media. I'm not sure if MP will get involved in it. If there's going to be some consultation, there'll certainly be a time for our communities
0: to have a say.
1: Have voices heard and have a say.
0: My concern is who's going to be on that regulatory body that they are looking at, you know? Who's going to be sitting on those? That's another... that's another risk that, you know.
1: Well, regulatory bodies too are they're membership organisations. So it's not they're not organisations that are there for everyone. And there are many regulatory bodies that are member. The Media Council. If anyone's interested in.
0: Membership makes you wonder how much you have to pay.
1: You go to the Media Council website, you look down at who the members are, and you can see all the members. And you'll see that historically they're organisations that were born out of print. We recently joined the Media Council. We joined just last month. And that's because, not only do we do radio, we've got a huge volume of digital news stories that our news team does now. So we've just joined the Media Council.
0: Good call.
1: But it's still a member organisation, and so the regulation is only for those who decide to join. So if an organisation doesn't decide to join, and doesn't want to be part of it, well, the only way any sort of oversight on them will be the laws of the land, but ultimately it will be the people who decide, and so if they think they're rubbish, they'll turn them off. But the problem, of course, is that, you know, this is all linked to trust as well. And we know that's not just our community, but we know there's a large portion of the population who listen to sort of unregulated, otherwise unregulated opinions through social
0: commentators. That's scary. Okay. So that is something for our community to look out for, the consultation. So do you have any idea when is that happening?
1: Yeah. But also, too, I think it's got to be in a timely manner. Can't be left for ages. But if somebody, I think for us, like if someone has a problem, say in the Tuvalu community, what do? They ring you up, eh?
0: Yeah, they ring me up and complain about, I'm not happy with what you say and blah, blah, blah.
1: Straight away. Yeah. And you find some way to sort it out, eh?
0: Oh, yeah. And I go, why did you disagree with me on that? And so I said, this is how I look at it. Like, maybe we have a different, you know, opinions and things, but I respect, you know? Mm.
1: Yeah, so that's still going to happen because that's the way we are. Now, not everyone may not like the outcome, but the fact is that you know, we're tight knit communities, and generally everyone knows everyone or knows someone who knows someone. Many of us are related, and these things are sorted out face to face. So I don't think we should underestimate that, but we can't rely on that to protect communities who are the subject of unfair treatment or bias.
0: Mm. I think it's not very much our PMN and things, but it's the mainstream media and how they portray our people all the time, and you know,
1: absolutely,
0: and the comments and things that they say about our people that's really pissed me off. You know, that is just not acceptable. Yeah. You know, they are forever running us down as we are just like, they just look at us as a bunch of, you know. Mm. So that's how I look at it. Yeah. Mm.
1: Yeah, so it's cases like that where we need an avenue that protects ourselves, you know. And so I think we need to keep a close eye on what that's going to be, how it's going to look. And, and I guess there's an onus on, given the position I hold, that as that information comes out, to use the position I hold to advocate, not just a PMN, but at the end of the day, I hold a position that's a leadership position within our community, and so it's incumbent on a role that I have to advocate for whatever the best framework is. And it's not just me, there are many other people who sort of lead various specific organisations. It's a time for us to stand up, make sure our voice is counted, but make sure that we are advocating for our community and using our voice appropriately.
0: Mm. Yeah, to me that's very important, and we need to keep us posted on what we can do to make sure our community understands what this is all about and how we can feed in their feedback and things on what things could be better.
1: Yeah.
0: Okay, let's talk about Mikey Sherman. Yeah, our tangata whenua. Normally I can agree, disagree with some of the things he says on but I am very proud to have our mana whenua there, representing, having, you know, on that level, to be on that. So what are your thoughts? A lot of people are saying that she's been targeted as being a Māori woman and up on that level. What are your thoughts on that? Is it fair what TVNZ has done to her and, you know, the government has done to her? What are your thoughts? What could have done differently if you were the CEO of TVNZ, Don? Mm.
1: I'll give an opinion, but it's a difficult one for me to comment on because I don't wade into the employment law of other organisations, you know, and I wouldn't expect others to wade into our employment law, and I don't get involved in others' employment law. The other thing too is that, you know, one of the incidents talked about is an incident that happened in the Minister of Finance's office, and
0: A year now.
1: And I don't have any facts on what went on. Mm-hmm. You know, there's been one Substack story published, and that's about it. So I don't get in on the details, and it wouldn't be right for me to comment on that. But what I will say is just that the point is, you know, it's obviously a really important year being an election year. And you and I have just spoken about representation of voice and how people are represented. Mm-hmm. And, you know, the disappointing thing for me is that we've lost Wahine Māori from the press gallery in an election year. But not just that, because, we're language broadcasters mm-hmm. themselves. We've lost a Wahine Māori who's a fluent te reo speaker.
0: Yep.
1: So has very a range of skills that underrepresented in the press gallery in Parliament. So I think that's the disappointment for me. I'm not going to. It's not right for me to comment on it.
0: Yeah,
1: and I don't mm-hmm. have all the information. But it's just that point. You know, it's a really important year. We need our best people. And we need us, we need to be represented in those places because we just spoke about representation.
0: Mm-hmm.
1: And one of our most experienced won't be there. So that's probably the most disappointing thing for me. And the other thing, too, is, for this election for us, it's a big thing for us as a network to make sure our people are one, registered and vote.
0: Enrolled
1: and vote. And so I sort of urge, I'm not talking to you, but just generally speaking, don't get distracted, yes, it's really unfortunate what's happened, but we can't be distracted. And
0: stay in the course.
1: Down the course. So what needs to be done, and for us, it's about making sure our people are informed, making sure people are enrolled and voted, and at the edges of what you're talking about, and what we're talking about here, and I've spoken about before, is everyone has an opinion, and on social media thrives on good, bad, right, wrong, left, right. It's a binary thing, right? Shock, horror. And there's plenty of that around what we're talking about now. And I just urge, don't get sucked into it, not you, but generally, don't get sucked into it. Don't get distracted. Focus on what's important. And what's important is that as a community and as individuals, we're informed. We're informing our families. We know what's going on. We know who's running. We can make good decisions, and we can only make good decisions when we're informed, and we won't be informed if we get all caught up in who said what and who's doing what to who and all sorts of, shock horror stuff. To me, it's all a distraction, Maya, just stay on course and focus on what needs to be focused on. Cost of living, housing, jobs, fair pay, equity, representation.
0: Amen to that. That's how I look at things as well. Yeah. Mm. Don't get distracted.
1: Yeah, your background, it's what you do. We're privileged to have you as a broadcaster and a background here, but of course, and your other job, I do that every day, And so you get exactly what I'm talking about. And so it's easy to be easy to be distracted by all the noise
0: mm-hmm.
1: and all the kind of shock horror discussions that you see online. I don't want to go veer off into another subject, but when you live yourself online, you don't have to scroll too far before you start seeing AI stuff that's not real,
0: mm-hmm.
1: pitched to you as real. So it's all a distraction to me.
0: No, Lord Dawn, appreciate that. Yeah, and you're so true. Yeah, that's exactly what you're trying to do at the moment. Enroll, enroll, enroll all the whānau, that, especially those that you know who have changed addresses. You've got to make sure that, you know, you enroll them to Bob. Because you never know, we could have a snap election, who knows, next week or the week after. But if you're not enrolled to Bob in 2 weeks before the actual election day, then you are not enrolled. So, and to me, that is very important. Yeah.
1: Yeah, and we, you know, for us, you know, it's funny, you know, you're talking about the BSA. I was thinking about it before I came on, the BSA Media Council. Ultimately, our community will decide, you know. And so, yes, you can have a regulator that will monitor us and other media entities and rule on things. But at the end of the day, if our community don't trust us because we do things a certain way, they'll decide, and they'll decide by switching off or not watching.
0: Mm.
1: So, you know, when I think about it as a CEO for us, yes, I do think about these regulatory things. I do think about that. But I think mostly about trust. Trust, transparency. How we turn up every day, how we conduct ourselves. Are we being transparent? Are we being fair? You know, we know we don't always get it right, of course, but are we doing the absolute best we can? Are we operating in a way where we're kind of, you know, use that phrase, you know, manner enhancing as opposed to tearing people down? And so I think, you know, if we have that trust, and if it's trust built on Pacific values, that's manner enhancing, that's centered around informing people so people can make a decision and the best they can, well, then things like regulatory bodies become redundant. But the point you made is a valid one, because we know, you know, not. That over time, if there are media organisations that have issues with diversity and, you know, people in the newsroom who are not from our communities or not from minority communities, we are at times misrepresented. So we need some protection mechanism that our people can go to, or not necessarily our people, anyone can go to and say, hey, that's not on, you know.
0: Yeah, you know that my union hats I represent. You know, a media, but I have moved away from that role now. I have picked another industry to look after, because I believe they can look after themselves. But there are times they really need help from, you know, from us as well. And so, I do care a lot for those, you know, for the people that work in the media industry as well, because they do need support at times, you know, not at times, all the time as well, because of the bullying and the things that they get online from, you know, from the public as well. It's just not acceptable as well. They're still human beings and they try to do a job as well. At the end of the day, they're accountable.
1: You know what, I just sorry, I can't, I'm not going to comment on the ins and outs of the Mikey Sherman case, but, you know, I wish you well. And just think the stepping back without being, you know, I don't mean to be heartless or disrespectful, but stepping back, the important thing is we have representation in the press gallery as we go into the election.
0: But I'm sure she will do she'll be able to pick up, you know, do a job. But, you know, but like what you say, once again, it's a shame that we don't have somebody the caliber up there, and especially our, you know, from our mother.
1: We take a group approach with us for PMN. Many people won't know. We have about four of our staff through local government, through the political reporting, through our breakfast show. There's about five staff who cover our political
0: Day-to-day.
1: Yeah, so it's not just reliant on one person.
0: Yeah.
1: It's sort of group, we're a core group. Yeah.
0: Well done. Yeah, keep it up. Yeah. Okay. I'm aware of the time. We've got half an hour. But that was good. That was a good quarter. Thank you.
1: I'll follow you up to follow up and appreciate the work you do and And I'll say we're very fortunate to have you as part of the program. You know, I know you're a fierce advocate in your day job, but then you come here and you give people a voice as well. So I appreciate it.
0: Thank you, Don, for the opportunity as well. Yeah. Okay. All the best. Yeah. Okay. Ka kite. Okay, that's my boss, Don Mann, the CEO of the PMN, Pacific Media Network. If I tala e wing alo mo te malo te neko fai ki whakama fuli the broadcast BSA, Standard Authority, to get rid of it. Me whai mame ko he, you know, not fit for purpose at the time tene ona ko ke ho kia media ko ne jata faka longo ki ai. So let's wait and see. Yeah, there will be consultation coming up ko ko fully there at the board te na ho ke fai ke faka mafu ke fai te or to look after amia ko to ko nei. Yeah. But we'll wait and see, ne? Yeah. Okay, la kwa lo fala hi atu mai ko nei. Yeah, te na de sawa slot, political slot. 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

0: 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Yeah, my cousin?
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1: 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That is so good. So how heavy are you now? If you don't mind my asking.
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1: 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Yeah,
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1: So when you say drink your water, are we talking about warm water here or just the room temperature water? And how much, you know, if you a litre you take, you know? 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
0: I always skip for 5 minutes. 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
1: Why 10 o'clock? Why 10 o'clock? People might want to ask, why 10 o'clock and not 8 or... Okay. Yeah.
0: Awe e push ne au te 12 hours to 16 hours, taku last meal ite ono, So, 6 o'clock in the morning, that's 12 hours. I do push now the 4 hours, the 10 o'clock, or the 16 hours. Then, the longer you fast, the benefit you do for eating my cells, they repair themselves. At the immune system, my cells are the immune system. Man, take it all for eating. You allow them to repair. You may Tā whoki nā tō masaki, yō mene manu masaki mene āka tfungi ko te tō whoitino. The longer you fast, the better. 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

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O ena kani, Ibukin te Pacific Language Week celebrations. 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Keep an eye out on the nan events coming up for bukin tanan celebrations, the lan language weeks. 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Te mamani nga la Kiribes Language Week. Nakasuru-suru ay rigi Kiribes Language Week. 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

0: 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to wan so rai One of the language we can call them in Nani in a Karawak in Mopi Mono and Surai or in a Kainak in Tawana Nakas. 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Tonga Language Week in Kane in a Karawaki in Kaukak in the Bimono and Nakas or in a Potakainin Kane, Mopi Mawa Nakas. 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Keep an eye out on the nani events coming up for Bukin the nani celebrations, the nani language weeks. 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
1: Meori, meori, this hour, and I'm going to write you. 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
1: Morena, good fellow morning and Malo though my bombogini out here. It is 6 o'clock. Let's take a look at our weather forecast. Northland to Horowhenua, Kapiti Coast, including the Coromandel Peninsula and Central High Country. Cloudy periods, isolated showers. Bay of Plenty, also Gisborne, Hawke's Bay, Wairarapa and Wellington. Mainly fine showers developing from Wellington to Hawke's Bay this evening. Bulla to Westland, showers becoming isolated this afternoon. Nelson, Marlborough, Canterbury and Otago, mainly fine. However, showers in Otago spreading north to Marlborough from afternoon. Southland, Clutha and Fiordland, showers no lowering to 600 metres about Southland and Clutha from afternoon, getting colder. And for the Chatham Islands, cloudy periods and a few showers. Currently 15 degrees here in Tamaki Makaurau. This is Fred Hammond, Everything to Me. Morning Soul is next. 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

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Welcome to Morning Soul for Sunday, 10th of May on 5:31 PI. My name is Galo and I'm here with you till 10 o'clock. Happy Mother's Day. It is Mother's Day in Aotearoa. And this Mother's Day, may we all take time to celebrate the mothers in our lives, whether biological, adoptive, foster, stepmother, or spiritual mother. And may we also remember and honor those who grieve. Thank you so much for your company and thank you for choosing us this Sunday morning. I do hope you're well and warm and in the best of health. Thank you so much for your company. And you can keep in touch at any time, remember, on 0800-000-531 or text us, text to 531. We would love to hear from you. Now, here is what's happening on the show today. You've got your Morning Lotu, Morning Karakia next. Then giving you all the Kiwi world and Pacific news you needed to know this morning. After 7, the word for today, just play your part. We all have a part to play in life. We just need to play ours. And then we'll talk about your Mother's Day plans and my Mother's Day plans for Mother's Day. After 8, the Sunday word, we're Reverend Atulangi, our Sunday school session for our Tamaliki this morning. Honor your mother. Such a good thing to do, always for our Tamaliki. And our Moilele tip for this Sunday morning, being fit after 40 is the real flex. Absolutely, especially if you're a mama. After 9, marriage works, a powerful marriage principle from Paul and Apollos. And of course, we're going to share with you more about Mother's Day and Rotuma Language Week, Noa Ia. It is the first day of Rotuma Language Week and very exciting to share with you what's happening today in the Rotuma community. But we'll go to a song. This is Busola Martins with Open Doors. Coming up next, our morning karakia, our morning loto. You are listening to 5:31 PI. Malo e tau te mau pompangini.

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1: Noa ia, morena, good fella morning. You are listening to 531 PI. It's Morning Soul with Gallo every Sunday morning, 17 past 6. It is time now for our morning lotu, our morning karakia. And today's scripture is from the book of Proverbs, chapter 31, verses 28 and 29. Her children arise and call her blessed, her husband also, and he praises her. Many women do noble things, but you surpass them all. That is a beautiful, beautiful verse for all mothers as we celebrate Mother's Day here in Aotearoa. I hope you enjoyed that verse. Today it is Mother's Day in Aotearoa, a time to celebrate and honour the women who have shaped our lives. Whether it's their words of encouragement, unconditional love, or countless sacrifices, mothers play a vital role in shaping our families. As a Tongan mother of three boys, I'm very aware when I think of the world today that it is my responsibility to carry the light of Christ and pass it on to my tamariki. But I also know that one of the most powerful things we can do as a mother is pray for our tamariki. The Bible is full of stories of mothers who prayed for their children. One of the most well-known is Hannah, the mother of Samuel. She longed for a child and in deep anguish poured out her heart to God. And Hannah's faith resulted in the birth of Samuel, who grew up to be a great prophet, leading a nation back to God. For some of us, Mother's Day is a beautiful celebration, but for others, it is a painful reminder of loss, broken relationships, and unanswered prayers. If you are estranged from your mother or grieving the absence of a mother figure, God has not forgotten you. Remember, in Psalm 34, verse 18, it tells us the Lord is close to the brokenhearted and saves those who are crushed in spirit. Remember, motherhood is not about perfection. It's about faithfulness. So keep on praying for your tamariki and plant the seeds that will last for generations. My late grandmother prayed for me and all her grandchildren her whole life. And I like to think she's up there in heaven now, watching over us and smiling as she sees her legacy continue through our family. So this Mother's Day, let us appreciate the women who have prayed for us, who have loved us and pointed us towards Jesus Christ. If you're a mother, grandmother, stepmother, auntie, or a spiritual mother to someone, your prayers are powerful and your love is the greatest thing that matters and the most important thing that your children need today. Ke tau lotu. Heavenly Father, we thank you for this beautiful Sunday morning. And Lord, we thank you for our mothers. Help us to love and respect them. Help us to be loving children as well as loving parents and spouses for your sake in Jesus' name. Amen. Zil Gospel, Yalongo, Zerantakatu. We'll check in next. 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
1: Yan Javinaka Noa Ia, you are listening to Morning Soul with Galo. Welcome to the show. It's wonderful to have your company. It is 28 past 6 and you are listening to the station that brings our Pacific people together. Happy Mother's Day. It is Mother's Day in Aotearoa. You know, yesterday I had a lovely surprise from my boys, my husband and our little men boys. They took me shopping and they took me out to lunch, and that lunch was huge that we had to bring it back home for dinner. So there was no cooking yesterday at all. I love Greek food. My husband loves Greek food and our children tried Greek food yesterday. So Seta Greek is in, which we went to the one at Dressmart Mall in Onehunga. It was amazing. The food was delicious. And you know what? Not that expensive, because I don't like to spend a lot of money on myself. But when it comes to food, I don't mind a little bit more splash. But the food was surprisingly affordable for a family of five. So we ordered one plate of theirs that was supposed to feed, two people. But we ended up, you know, eating it all together. We couldn't finish it, so we had to bring it all home. And that was what we had for dinner. It was so lovely. Greek food, absolutely amazing. And not only that, it is really healthy and delicious at the same time. So if you haven't tried Greek food, I do recommend it very much. So try Seta Greek if you can. It was so good. Reminded, brought back memories of eating

watch a movie, and that was it. That was pretty much my Mother's Day, because today is a very busy day for me. Every Sunday, I'm going to go to work. I'm going to go to church at 10 o'clock, Sunday school with my children, and then, you know, have some lovely chat about Mother's Day with the church family members as well. So I'm looking forward to that. Another long, hopefully not too long day today. But yes, what are your Mother's Day plans? Let me know. After 7 o'clock, we'll talk about that. Text to 531 or call us at 0800-000-531. This song is going out to Martha, who's listening all the way from Christchurch. She would like to hear Hillsong United, Oceans, and I'm playing that for you now, Martha. Thank you so much for joining us. So lovely to have your company. And coming up next, giving you all our Kiwi news that you needed to know this Sunday morning. Maloi, that's my bombogini, noa ia.

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1: Noa ia, good fella morning, Fayaxia, for joining us on this beautiful Sunday morning. I say beautiful because every Sunday is beautiful. 17 to 7, welcome to the show. Morning Star with Gallo every Sunday morning. And it's time to share with you now all the Kiwi news that you needed to know this morning. TVNZ's political editor Mikey Sherman has announced her resignation, saying the pressure of recent scrutiny had made her position untenable. In a statement posted to social media, Sherman said there was no excuse for the language she used during an after-hours function at the Minister of Finance's office in May last year. Sherman said her comments were made in response to deeply personal and inappropriate remarks directed at her that evening, but stressed this did not justify her actions. She described the level of scrutiny in the past week as unprecedented and that it had placed enormous pressure on her. Last week, it was reported that Sherman had a journalist while both were at a pre-budget event held by Nicola Willis, and the allegation were first published on a blog by political blogger Annie O'Brien. In an unrelated incident, Sherman was also suspended from Parliament for 5 days by Jerry Brownlee on April 30 after allegations TVNZ reporters aggressively pursued an interview with Chief Whip Stuart Smith. Sherman was appointed TVNZ's political editor in March 2024, replacing Jessica Much McKay. The Palmerston North MP is demanding an urgent fix to the shortage of permanent doctors at the City Hospital's gastroenterology department. Labour MP Tangi Utikere has written to Health Minister Simeon Brown, outlining his concerns about the situation. Brown responded by saying officials were working to staff the service again and that he had made it clear this was a priority. The department, which focuses on patients suffering from problems with their digestive systems, has just one remaining specialist doctor. And he will leave next month, citing workload pressure and frustration that health authorities have not found a way to attract specialists to the provinces. Utikere has obtained figures showing the service is funded for 5.6 full-time equivalent positions. And Health New Zealand is recruiting for new specialists and last week told RNZ offers of employment and had been made while one new doctor was due to start in September. Age Concern Auckland said it's seeing a rise in financially motivated elder abuse due to the cost of living crisis. Chief Executive Kevin Lamb said referrals to the organisation involving elder abuse had risen by 20-30% over the past year, with a growing proportion linked to money troubles within families. He said the combination of financial stress and elder abuse was creating an extra burden for vulnerable seniors, particularly as living costs continue to rise. New Zealand Police Commissioner Richard Chambers has conceded he cannot compete with the salaries and incentives being offered by Australian police forces, as fresh figures reveal hundreds of Kiwi officers are continuing to head across the Tasman. One News can reveal at least 144 New Zealand police officers left for Australia in the past year, with nearly one in three police resignations now linked to the move. The figures obtained from the Official Information Act come as police grapple with mounting pressure around recruitment, retention, morale and an ageing workforce. Chambers described the situation as frustrating, accusing Australian jurisdictions of aggressively targeting New Zealand officers. And to sport, the Hurricanes were too strong and fast for Moana Pasifika. They lost, they won 50. There's a lot. 50 to 17. Love Moana Pacifica, but yeah, that was a very good game by the Hurricanes. Also, Highlanders won over the Waratahs, I believe. Yes. The Highlanders, 31 to the Waratahs, 26. And Kiwi Charlie Sileja Walker has had a tough introduction to the WNBA, with her Connecticut Sun team being trounced in their opening match by New York Liberty, 176-75 loss. Leja Walker is the first New Zealander to be drafted into the WNBA, and she had nearly 21 minutes on court during that game, and she scored 4 points in her debut, which is great. It is 13-7. Here is Devita Igale Omagasini, Oku Mau Punohifo. And coming up next, I'll give you all the Pacific news you needed to know this Sunday morning. Malo tātou mai bombongi ni noa ia.

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1: Noa ia yandravinaka. Ki ora na tia popongi. Morena good fella morning. You are listening to Morning Soul with Galo. It's 9 to 7. It's time to share with you now all the world news you needed to know this Sunday morning. The British Labour Party has suffered big losses and the hard right reform UK party major gains in local and regional elections held this week. Reform UK, led by the veteran nationalist politician Nigel Farage, won hundreds of local council seats in working class areas in England's north, such as Sunderland, that was solid Labour turf for decades, and also made gains from the Conservatives in areas like the County of Essex, east of London. Reform, which ran on an anti-establishment and anti-immigration message, did particularly well in areas that backed the UK to leave the European Union in a historic Brexit vote in 2016. Farage said the results in England, as well as those in Scotland and Wales, were elections to their semi-autonomous parliaments were held, marked a historic change in British politics. British Prime Minister Keir Starmer said he took responsibility for the very tough results, which saw his party lose more than half the seats it was defending, but he would not quit. A Frontier Airlines passenger jet stuck and killed a pedestrian on a runway at Denver International Airport during a planned takeoff for Los Angeles late on Friday, the airport said in a statement. The Frontier flight reported striking an individual during takeoff and abandoned its departure. The pedestrian, who has not been identified, had jumped the perimeter fence and was hit just 2 minutes later while crossing the runway, the airport said. The individual is not believed to be an employee of the airport, the statement said. And the incident caused a brief engine fire with smoke in the cabin on the Airbus A321 flight, which was carrying 224 passengers. 12 people reported minor injuries and 5 were transported to local hospitals, officials said. And Sean Diddy Combs claimed to have enjoyed a friends with benefits relationship with Sarah Ferguson for several years, according to a new book. Combs is said to have bragged about sleeping with the former Duchess and once stayed with her at a hotel costing more than $110,000 a night, it is claimed. The rapper, currently serving a prison sentence after being convicted of transportation for prostitution, boasted about sexual encounters with Ferguson that started in 2004. A source close to the then Duchess of York described the claims as blatantly untrue. And Sir David Attenborough celebrates his 100th birthday today, with events in New Zealand and in many other countries marking the achievement of the world's most famous naturalist. Sir David has shown hundreds of millions of people some of the world's rarest creatures and inspired generations through his unique broadcast about planet Earth. Schools and universities, zoos and museums, environment groups, the BBC, where he began his broadcasting career, libraries and New Zealand's Department of Conservation are among the organisations paying tribute to the legendary broadcaster. And that's your world news. Here is 103rd Street Gospel with Jordan, and we'll give you Pacific news next. Ngai ongongo koia me pasfiki. Malo tatu mai pompongin.

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1: Morning, thank you, Ra Charmian. I love Ra. It is 3 minutes to seven and it's time on Morning Soul with Galo to share with you your Pacific news. Papua New Guinea's chief ombudsman says they will appeal the decisions to allow Starlink to operate in the country. The satellite-based internet service was officially allowed last week. Starlink has been trying to break into the Papua New Guinea market for more than 3 years. The Solomon Islands government has cleared the boss of the country's telecommunications commission of funding abuse allegations. Calvin Zero faced disciplinary action last year after it was alleged he spent over $1 million Solomon Island dollars that he was not entitled to. Our local media reports Ministry of Communication and Aviation Permanent Secretary Alwyn Tanifitofea confirming all financial reports examined showed no evidence of abuse of funds, effectively clearing Mr. Zero of the accusations. And Tonga's Ministry of Health says dengue cases in the country have reached 53. The latest numbers as of Monday recorded 3 people in Princess Fusipala Hospital in Hapai. The majority of cases are among the 11 to 14-year-old age group and predominantly boys. Response teams have been giving out mosquito repellents and bed nets to households with confirmed cases. And that's your Pacific news. Coming up next, weather update, and then the word for today, just play your part, because we all need to, everyone, each and every one of us. Here's Little Rick with Grateful, 531 PI.

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1: recharge with Soul Sundays, 531 PI. Noa ia ata Māori, a good whara morning Aotearoa. It is 7 o'clock. Let's take a look at our weather. Northland to Horowhenua, Kapiti Coast, including the Coromandel Peninsula and Central High Country. Cloudy periods, isolated showers. Bay of Plenty, also Gisborne, Hawke's Bay, Wairarapa and Wellington. Mainly fine, showers developing from Wellington to Hawke's Bay this evening. Buller to Westland, showers becoming isolated this afternoon. Nelson, Marlborough, Canterbury and Otago, mainly fine. However, showers in Otago spreading north to Marlborough from afternoon. Southland, Clutha and Fiordland, showers snow lowering to 600 metres about Southland and Clutha from afternoon. And for the Chatham Islands, cloudy periods and a few showers. Currently 13 degrees here in Tamaki Makaurau. Coming up next, around 10 past, the word for today, just play your part. And we'll also talk about what are your plans for Mother's Day, things you can do as well here in Auckland if you want to do something out and about today, after church, that is. But this is Ivonga Green and New to Allah, Say Goodbye, featuring... Oh, that did not play. Yes, these things do happen. And please bear with me.

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1: Noa ia and morena, good fella morning, Fayaxia for joining us on Morning Soul with Galo. It is 11 past 7, welcome to the show. 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Today is just play your part. If you study famous musicians, you will often find that they learnt their craft by playing in a band or orchestra. And that's because certain skills, learning to blend with other instruments, keeping tempo, learning to play louder or softer, following the conductor's lead, can only be learnt by playing with others. And what's true of a band or orchestra is even truer of a community of believers like you and I. Jesus illustrated this in his famous parable of the talents in Matthew chapter 25. One man was given 5 talents and ended up with 10. Another man was given 2 talents and ended up with 4. A third man was given 1 talent and he buried it. In a sense, Jesus was talking about people playing their parts and how important that is to God's kingdom. Not everyone plays the same instrument and not everyone has the same part. Some instruments are louder than others and some parts are bigger than others. It's not how much you have that matters to Jesus. It's what you do with what you have that matters to him. There are no insignificant talents in God's kingdom. Our talents may differ in amount, but they all come from the same source. All Christ wants you to do is play your part. He does not expect the same results, but he does expect the same effort. He never compares you with anyone else. He compares you only with you. He doesn't look at what you have. He looks at what you do with what you have. So just play your part. Romans chapter 12, verse 6. Having then gifts differing according to the grace that is given to us, let us use them. So the word for today is just play your part. What is your talent? Give it to God. Use it well. And to God be the glory always. This is Groove Junkies with Rejoice featuring Sarah Jane Alva'a. You are listening to 531 PI. Malo e tanto ma'oe. Pongin pongini. Morena. Noa ia.

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1: Yandra Vinaka, Noa Ia, and Good Fala Morning. You are listening to Morning Soul with Galo. Welcome to the show. It's wonderful to have your company. And remember, Auckland listeners, you now can listen to us on 102.2 FM. I actually heard it for the very first time yesterday when we went out with my children and husband, and we were listening to the Tonga program. It was amazing. It was so clear, so sharp, so much better than AM, that is for sure. I want to say to you today that God is with you. And I want you to remember that when you face a crisis, it is very easy to lose our perspective. And it happened to two of Jesus's, Jesus Christ's disciples on the Emmaus Road. That's right, that's the name of the road. They were discouraged about his death, and they were talking with each other about everything that had happened. And as they talked and discussed these things with each other, Jesus himself came up and walked along with them. But they were kept from recognizing him. They didn't recognize him at all. They just kept on walking and walking and talking without knowing that they were talking to Jesus, about Jesus. You can read this in the book of Luke chapter 24. You see, when you take your eyes off Jesus, you start to feel helpless about your situation. Dr. Michael Youssef says, facing a major crisis, I tend to be the kind of person whose vision becomes blurred. My perceptions are shot. My contemplations are one-sided. I often shut out the very people who can deliver me, just like those two disciples. Their vision was blurred about the person who was walking with them and talking to them. The one whose death they were mourning was alive, but they didn't realize it because their focus was on the wrong thing. But everything changed the minute they recognized Jesus. Within the hour, they were on their way back to Jerusalem. There, the two told how Jesus had appeared to them as they were walking along and how they had recognized him as he was breaking the bread. If you note the words within the hour, in an instant, they went from fear to courage, pain to joy, and despair to hope. And Paul wrote, I pray that the eyes of your heart may be enlightened, in Ephesians chapter 1, verse 18. When we stop focusing on the problem, and we fix our eyes on Jesus, we will get a 2020 vision and we will be filled with hope. So remember that today, that God is always with you, always. I have a Mother's Day dedication. Remember, it is Mother's Day. And so if you like to, dedicate a song to your beautiful mum, I would love that. Just text me your messages to 531. You can also post it onto Facebook on my page there, or you can call me on 0800-000-531. Our Mother's Day dedication, atueni ki mele galoa fulangi. 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Ko hiva ena ae sa bate fae, mea ho poi vo. You are listening to 531 PI and happy Mother's Day to all mamas. If you'd like to dedicate a Mother's Day dedication to your mum, you can. 0800-000-531 or text to 531. Malo e tato mai bonbongini.

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1: Yanjavinaka noa ia, you are listening to Mother's Day. It is right. I was going to say you listen to Mother's Day morning, but it's not. It's Morning Soul with Gala on Mother's Day. It's 25 to 8. Welcome to the show. It's wonderful to have your company. And happy Mother's Day. What are your plans for today? I know a lot of us mums, you know, because you want to celebrate Mother's Day with your children, but you also want to celebrate Mother's Day with your mum and also your mother-in-law. And I always find it, this is my dream. My dream is one day I would get to spend Mother's Day with my beautiful mother-in-law, Luisa Toetou, and my beautiful mum, Heta, Olive Heta Makakau.

Kentucky together with myself. And in that way, you get to spend, like you do three things at once. you know, your whole family together. Celebrating, you got your mum, you got your mum's family, you got your mother-in-law's family, and yourself and your children together. Wouldn't that be a blessing? That's my dream kind of Mother's Day. That's what I would love to have on Mother's Day. But then I know everyone is different. Everyone likes to do things on their own, and everyone likes to, you know, do things with their girlfriends, and it's all very well. But my dream is that hopefully one day, that's how I would like to spend Mother's Day. I would like to cook. Well, not me cooking. I would like to see my husband cooking. I will help him, though, to cook the food for both our mothers. And then we get to eat it all together. Wouldn't that be so delightful and lovely? And then you just have one day, the whole family together. I mean, that day, beautiful day together as a fam. I love it. So, but I know for most of us mothers, Sunday is a very special day because we have to go to church. And if you're a Sunday school teacher like myself, you have to go to church. Sunday school does not stop, even on Mother's Day. So I'm looking forward to going to church straight after work and celebrating Mother's Day with my Sunday school children. We are going to write cards. So for our lesson today, we're going to write cards together. We're going to make their Mother's Day cards for their mums, and then we're going to go read them out in front of everyone at church, and then sing the mums a lovely mum song. And hopefully that would, you know, give a lot of mums all the mum feels that they feel from their tamariki this morning. But if your mum is one of those mums that loves to, you know, get out and about, and I love those kind of mums as well, because I know that when I'm, you know, in 20 years time, that's what I want to do with my life. I just want to get out and about. I have places to go, I have things to do, because all my children are adults now. So if your mum is one of those people that loves to, you know, go out into the world and enjoy this day, you can take her to Feed Her Wanderlust, which is taking place at the New Zealand International Convention Centre all weekend, the Auckland Travel Show. It is New Zealand's premium travel discovery and booking event, and it's created for experienced travellers seeking extraordinary destinations and a world-class event experience. It's in its second year, and the show brings together more than 40 leading global destinations, cruise lines, airlines, and specialist operators under one roof, connecting those of us with wanderlust on our minds with trusted experts across immersive, experience-led travel. So if your mum is dreaming of a hammock on the beach in Indonesia, mornings on the hills above India's, I don't know, Sri Lanka's tea plantations, or soaking in the northern lights as they shimmer over Iceland, this is the show for her. Take her there today. Also, if your mums love high tea, who doesn't love high tea? I love high tea. Absolutely love it. You can take her to have some high tea at the Cutie. This Mother's Day, Esther's Mother's Day champagne high tea. Who has champagne with high tea? I wonder. I haven't tried that before, but I probably would on the next Mother's Day. It's happening at Auckland's QT Hotel, which is where every mother figure and every mum will be celebrated accordingly. Under the eye of Chef Sean Connolly, Esther's High Tea is less about tradition, more about reinterpretations, and the Parisian-inspired dessert trolley will be piled high and accompanied by more than a touch of theatre. So a welcome glass of GH Mum Champagne will be waiting for her on arrival before she is given the option of sipping on a selection of fine teas or swapping out the pot for an upgrade to an afternoon of bottomless champagne. Because mum knows that one glass is lovely, but a free-flowing situation, that's how you say thank you properly to mum. So if your mum loves high tea, take her to the QT Hotel today. And finally, if your mum loves, you know, Handel's Mighty Messiah, you can experience that today. The timeless beauty of Handel's Mighty Messiah, a special joints concert by Pakuranga Choral and South Auckland Choral happening this Sunday afternoon at Howick Presbyterian Church. It is directed by acclaimed conductor David Hamilton with organist Michael Bell and sung by a collective of over 60 singers and soloists that includes Antonia Brightwell, Brittany Osborne, Hamish Regan, and Blake
Scanlon. It promises an afternoon of unabashed musical splendor that your mum and non-mums alike will love. You can buy tickets at the door. So it's at Howick Presbyterian Church this Sunday afternoon. So there you go. The places that you can take your mum to if she is one of those amazing people. Here's La Coco with Grateful. 5:31 PI, bringing our Pacific people together. I have a song to play for poor Paula Mosaati's mum next.

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1: Noa ia Yanja Vinaka, Fayaxia, for joining us on Morning Soul with Carlo. It's 7:45 and it's a beautiful Sunday morning. I see sunshine, blue skies outside, beautiful sunshine here in the studio and a beautiful Mother's Day. I'm so grateful for Fitai Eiki. It's a beautiful day for mums. We'll take a break. When we come back after the break, I'm going to play a song going out to Malieta Mosaati, also going out to the beautiful mums listening right now, Linda and Linda Filimoihala, Lesieli Halafihi. We were going to play their songs for them next. Don't go away.
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4: Kia ora, Aotearoa. Good news. 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
1: Malo Lele, Malo Tato, my pompongini, you are listening to Morning Star with Galo. It's 12 minutes to 8. Fafitai ke eki, koe ahawhakao fōwhaini, ke tau kātoanga ai, ai ahawhoki, ai ahumau inga ngahi whae. It is Mother's Day in Aotearoa, so happy Mother's Day to all mums. And remember, if you like to have a Mother's Day dedication, we would love to play that for you. 0800 000 531 or text to 531. Now, I have a Mother's Day dedication. This is from Paula Mosati. Paula Mosati lives in San Francisco, and he would like a dedication to his beautiful mama, Malieta, who lives in Christchurch. He wrote this morning, Happy Mother's Day, Galo. Please, mana tu atu e kufa'e ki Christchurch kan genesi mauha sa pate fa'e fie fie mo ke ia nai si buke ka kusi sai sai mai whaka amo keo iai he aho ni ka ukai ki ai hoku iwi. Ofalahi atu mo e talamonu. And that is from Paula. Ato pefas ai ko Paula mo Daniel mo ngai siblings Daniel mo Santi mo family ko toa in Christchurch. Happy Mother's Day, Gia Malieta. Malieta, God bless you and keep you safe always, and hope you are feeling better today. Happy Mother's Day. Mo fanau ko Paula ko Daniela mo fanau ko toa mo family Christchurch. Also, this song goes out to Linda. Happy Mother's Day, Linda Filimoihala. Ofalahiat kateko hoa ofanga Sioeli Filimoihala, and Happy Mother's Day ki he mother-in-law Sioeli, Linda's mum, Lesieli Vakaola Halafihi Isene, in Sydney, in Australia, I believe. Ofalahiat kateko to Linda Lesieli Sioeli. Happy Mother's Day, and this is Prince Tuiteka. And to any one of you who is, you know, loving and missing their mum right now, and they are currently not together, maybe you're overseas, you know, things happen, or you live far apart, distance apart, know that we are thinking of you and prayers always. Happy Mother's Day. This is Prince Tuiteka, Mum on 531 PI. Morena.

Kia ora, na Prince Tuiteka with Mum. I don't know about you, but every time I hear that song, it's very, very emotional. Missing my mum as well. It's 6 minutes to eight, and coming up next, your weather update on Morning Soul, and then the word for today with Reverend Atulangi. Don't forget our Sunday school session for Al Tamariki. We're going to talk about honouring your mother, children. A very, very important for you to listen to that around 8:30, and then Mo'ilele tip before 9 o'clock. But here is Olivia Bale, Kohokuloto, and this is going out to Anna, listening all the way from North Shore. Malopito, Anna, and thank you for joining us on this Sunday morning. Malo tatou mai, Pompongini, you are listening to 5:31 PI, Noa Ia.

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1: Morena, noa I malo e tautou maapompongini Aotearoa at 8 o'clock. Let's take a look at our weather forecast. Northland to Kapiti Coast, including Coromandel Peninsula and Central High Country. Cloudy periods and isolated showers. Showers more widespread about Northland, Auckland and Waikato. Bay of Plenty, Gisborne, Hawke's Bay, Wairarapa and Wellington, mainly fine. Showers developing from Wellington to Hawke's Bay this evening. Bulla to Westland, showers becoming isolated this afternoon. Nelson, Marlborough, Canterbury and Otago. Mainly fine. However, showers in Otago spreading northwards to Marlborough from afternoon. Southland, Clutha and Fiordland. Showers snow lowering to 600 metres about Southland and Clutha. And for the Chatham Islands, cloudy periods and a few showers. Currently 15 degrees here in Tambakumakaurau. Now, coming up next, it's the Sunday Word with Reverend Tulangi. Looking forward to that. And he will, you know, he is Rotuman as well. So he will open up the Sunday Word with in the Rotuman language as we celebrate Rotuman Language 2026 here in Aotearoa. Our Sunday school session for Al Tamariki around 8:30. Honour your mother. Such an important lesson. Lesson for Al Tamariki this morning. And then Al Mo'ilele tip before 9. But this is Bronze Bele, Champion of Love on 5:31 PI. That's a champion of love for me means Mother's Day, means all mums. So all mums out there, happy Mother's Day. Love you all so much. You are listening to 5:31 PI. Whakalofalahi atu.

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1: Ian Javinaka, Noa Ia, you are listening to 5:31 PM, Morning Saw with Galo. Faiaxia for your company. It's 8:06, time now for the Sunday Word. We're very Natulangi from the Wesleyan Methodist Church of New Zealand. Noa Ia, Ian Javinaka, Reverenatu, and welcome to the show.
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2: No, I could tell you that you are talking about no half for me. The long name is friendly. It is supportone is now at the core. I think it is no in this runny. Os works a gangat oito a more ne os honey. E ngaru lili ne oitu ve sirisa. Ati se isre vivi. Sapto ti i, sapto ma. Os atiek maur no suun. E ngaru lili ma purek lili ne rev se isa. I've just shared a little bit this morning in the Rotuman language that we acknowledge our mothers. And we thank God for our mothers for this very special day. Yes, it's not in the Bible, as some people love to question things. It's not in the Bible, but we're thankful that countries around the world acknowledges the significance of mothers. And we should be grateful and be thankful that, yes, that it is also important, as the scripture teaches us, that we are to acknowledge our parents. You know, honor your parents, your mom and dad, so that as a child, you may live longer in the place or in the land that God has allocated for you. So we are thankful and grateful that we live in a country like New Zealand that we can celebrate Mother's Day. And as we all know, mothers are very special. And we would like to wish you all mothers tuning in this morning. I don't know for some of you tuning in this morning whether you are happy this morning or whether you're excited that you have children and preparing breakfast and whatever the family is preparing for you. Or maybe some of you are probably tuning in this morning, you only wish that that was the picture at home. And maybe you're going through some tough times as a mother, or maybe things are not going well in your life. I want to encourage you this morning and also bless you this morning that God's word never changes, that he created you for a purpose, that God has a greater purpose for you as a mother and as a woman. The virtues that the Bible talks about of a mother, of a woman, is splendid. It's amazing because mothers are nurturers, are cares. You have such an amazing gift, an amazing talent that God has blessed you with and has also very intricate and very special, very significant as mothers. You will see that all over the world, on television, when children or fathers or daughters and sons are on television, they will always, with a gesture, hi, Mom, or Happy Mother's Day, or love you, Mom, with all the gesture. That's how special mothers are. And I want you to know that this morning that you are very special. Number one, I want you to know that you are very special, that God created you in his image. And second, I want you to know that you are very important as well. As a person, as a human being, as a woman, and as a mother. So speaking to all mothers this morning, number one, you're very special. Number two, you are very important. And number three, that God has blessed you with gifts and talents that we men don't have. And that is why we men struggle to understand women sometimes, because you are very unique, very unique, that God has made you very special in his image in a way that sometimes we men have to learn to understand who you are. So I pray as a mother this morning that as you're tuning in this morning, whatever that you may be going through, or maybe you are so happy getting ready for church, but see, there are some mothers, they are not in the same space as you are. Some mothers are probably struggling this morning. Some mothers are probably not in the happy place, not in the good place. Some mothers are only wishing if things had turned around quickly. our prayer this morning that in this Mother's Day that you will acknowledge God first and foremost. But if you're not in a so good place, can I invite you and encourage you just to reflect back on your growing up as a child? You probably had a good mother. You probably had a good grandmother. You probably had women around you that were very godly, and you aspired to the way they lived their lives. And you've always looked and watched and observed the way they lived life. And you've always said to yourself, man, I would love to be like grandma. I would love to be like my mother, a very godly woman. But always remember that there are women around you that as you in your growing up that have nurtured you, that have spoken into your lives, women that have really aspired, have stirred this inspiration in you, and that you have aspired to the way they have exemplified life as a mother, as a woman, as a grandmother. I pray this morning that you will not lose hope, but just to encourage you in the midst of all this, God hears your cry as a mother. God understands where you are as a mother. That God loves you where you are as a mother. And if children are probably not behaving as some children do, and has caused a lot of disappointment and frustrations and anger in your life as a mother or as a grandmother, I pray that in the name of Jesus, that you will always remember that God made you very special. God made you very special. God also made you very important. And also God has blessed you with skills and talents, with wisdom that nurtures a home, that builds up a home. And I pray that this morning that you will enjoy the day and be grateful and be thankful. So as a mother, you know, we wish you a happy Mother's Day, that you will rise up from where you are, that you will be the mother that God has called you to be, and never lose sight of the God that calls you, the God that created you, because you are made special in his eyes. So mothers, as I've been encouraging you this morning and wishing you a happy Mother's Day, it's not a long message, but we want to say to you, you are very special to all of us children, here and abroad, and all those that are listening. I pray that the children that you have, wherever they are, that God will just really touch them in a very special way. And if you have never heard from them, and if they have not spoken to you, or maybe relationship-wise things are not happening with your children as a mother and as a grandmother, you will notice this morning, it's a word of encouragement. I pray that God will move the hearts of your children and even husbands as well, that there will be a change of attitude, that there will be a change of heart, that you as a mother, gifted by God, as a nurturer, as a caregiver, as a provider, in a very special manner that God has blessed you with, that you will, Lord, be blessed today, that God will give you the strength and the energy, that you will rise above whatever that you're facing right now, that God, the Holy Spirit, will strengthen you, that the joy of the Lord be instilled in you this morning. And that is my brief message to all of you mothers, that we love you, and always know that in your heart, that whatever situation that you may be going through right now, maybe things are not happening in your home, maybe the money is not there to be able to bless you with a nice dress, but I want you to know that you are very special, very important, and very gifted and talented in the way that God has blessed you. Nangasutu, mahen tutu atukua ne, noha foe me lalonga tirona te I. Langangatsu oitu, lalolo meko zao te is, yos noha foe me, e fiang ono itu, ati sisi o seunde, di pola is la oexe oitu ormori e lalonga ne mitrona te I. Lord, we thank you for our mothers, and we thank you, Lord, for our grandmothers. We thank you for our mothers that have gone before us. We thank you for the values, the principles, the teachings, and the way that they have nurtured us. We want to say to you, God, thank you for our moms, because they are very special in the way they care, and the way they loved us. And for mothers that are tuning in this morning, maybe not in a good place, not in a happy place, our prayer is, Father God, that may these mothers know that they are very special and very important, gifted and talented in many ways, that God, that you bless them. So bless them and bless their homes and bless all that they do, that today will be a special day for them, Lord, as they think of their mothers and grandmothers, and most importantly, as they know that they have a God that loved them so much. In Jesus' name we pray. Amen. Amen.

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1: Noa ia Yandra Vinaka, you are listening to Morning Soul with Gullo. Welcome to the show. It's wonderful to have your company. Now, we're still alive with our Mother's Day dedications. Happy Mother's Day. If you would like to celebrate Mother's Day through a Pacification dedication on my show today, I would love it. Text to 531 or call us on 0800 000 531, or you can also post it onto my Facebook page. Go to Carolyn Doi. Now, I have a Mother's Day coming up next. Of course, it is our Sunday school session for our tamariki. And now, lesson for this morning, children, honour your mother. That's coming up next around 8:30. But I do have a song here to play. It is going out to Tomoko, to her beautiful mum, Sarah, and she would like me to play this song for you, Sarah. Boys to Men, a song for mama. Thank you for everything that you do, for your sleepless nights, the endless encouragement, and the kind of love that is absolutely unconditional. And Sarah, thank you so much from Tomoko and your beautiful family. This is your song. Happy Mother's Day. Boys to Men, a song for mama, and to all mothers, to the world. You are a mother, but to your family, you are the world. Remember that. Enjoy your Mother's Day. Malo tau te mai bonbongini. Coming up next, Sunday school session, 4-hour tamariki. Atamarie.

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1: Morena, noa ia, faiaxia for joining us on Morning Soul with Gallo. It is 8:30. Children, it is time now for your Sunday school session. So if you're awake, I hope so, you should be. It is 8:30. Mum and Dad, Papa, Nana, this is if you are just sitting around, you know, having breakfast or, you know, enjoying relaxing in the living room or getting ready for church, or maybe you're already in the car on your way to church. Wonderful to have your company, and thank you so much for joining us. It's Mother.

us. They clean for us. They iron our clothes for us. They wash our clothes for us. They do everything for us. And in the Bible, children, God commands all of us to honor our parents. It's one of the Ten Commandments, if you did not know. And it's also one that has a special promise attached to it. You know, God tells us that when we honor our parents, when we honor our mother and our father, we will be blessed. And it will go well with us and we will actually have long life. Isn't that wonderful? To be blessed and to have long life when we honor our mother and our father. And God knows that honoring our parents will bless us because honoring our parents honors him, honors our Heavenly Father. So how do we honor our mothers? Well, we know how much they love and care for us, so we honor them in return by loving them and by respecting them and by obeying them when they what they ask us to do and listening when they are talking to us. And when we obey and listen and respect our mothers, it's like we're doing the same thing for God. Because God loves us more than we can imagine. You know, he created us, so he loves us more than anyone. And he is the one who places authority figures in our lives to help us and provide for us. And he gives us leaders to guide us and teach us, just like our mothers and our fathers. But what about if you don't have a great relationship with your mom? And I know that children, sadly, there are people who might not know their moms very well, if at all. Some don't live with their birth mothers or don't have great example of God's love shown by their mothers. Some have mothers who have passed away or moved away. But you know, children, the good news is that God gives us many opportunities to know adults who care. You know, parents are not the only parental figures we have. You might have special leaders in your life, like your aunties, your uncles, your cousins, your grandparents, your teachers, your pastors, and also good friends. And when we respect and obey those special people in our lives, we show respect for God as well, because he is the one who places people in authority over our lives. And he does this to help take care of us out of his great love. So on this Sunday morning, remember, children, honor your father or your mother figures in your lives, not just for one day out of the year, but for every day, always honoring them every day. Show them how much you appreciate them every day. Give your mum a hug, a kiss, a piece of chocolate, wash the dishes today, do the vacuuming, give her a special compliment, do her hair if you know how to do that, paint her nails if you know how to do that, massage her feet, and also, most importantly, give thanks to God for your mother. Always, never underestimate the power of prayer. Happy Mother's Day to all your mum's children, and happy Mother's Day again to all mums. Here is Mary Mary Shackles. Praise you. It's a good day to praise and thank God for your mother. You are listening to 531 PI. Maloe tatou mai pompongini, no ia.

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1: Morena, Noia, Fayaxia for joining us on Morning Soul with Galo. It is the first day of Rotuman Language Week in Aotearoa. So, Noia to every Rotuman. I know it's a very busy day for today, the opening day of Rotuman Language Week. And I'm so excited to share more after 9 o'clock about that. But it is time now for our Mo'oilele tip. Mo'oilele means Tongan language. Sorry. Perimenopause, as always. Mo'oilele means healthy living in my Tongan language. There you go. So every Sunday, I love to share with you a mo'oilele tip to encourage you in your health journey. And today, my tip for today is being fit after 40, especially if you're a mother, is the real flex. Flex is all these new slangs that young people are using today. So I'm using it today to get the message across. So anyone, for example, listen to this. Anyone can buy an expensive car. You just need money. But if you're fit and you're 40 years and over, they require, and you're a mother and father, but we're talking about Mother's Day here. So men, we'll do your Father's Day in September. But to be fit over 40 and you're a mother as well, that requires a lot of discipline, a lot of consistency, and years of showing up even when it is really hard. And you can't buy that. You can't fake that. It is earned through early mornings, tough workouts, and choosing effort over comfort every single day. And that is a status symbol money can't touch. And if you love to run after 40, that proves something more valuable than wealth. It proves you prioritize your health. It proves you prioritize your future and your quality of life. While others are collecting luxury items, you know, the big mansion, the big expensive car, designer clothes, designer shoes, run people who just turn up to do the workout are full of life and vitality. Now, a fancy car, they do, you know, depreciate the moment you drive it off the lot. But your fitness, your health, that is an investment that compounds, that pays dividends in energy and longevity, and it never loses value because your wealth, your health is your wealth. And the real flex isn't what you own materially. It's how you move, how you feel, how you refuse to let age slow you down. Being fit after 40 shows that you have figured out what actually matters in life. And that is worth more than any car, any designer purse, any designer shoe, designer dress will ever be. So if you are a fit mama, I'm all here for it. I'm a fit mama myself, turning 46 this year, very proud and grateful to God for his love and mercy. So keep it up. Keep up the discipline. Keep up the hard work. And I'm so proud of you all. So proud of you looking after your health and your health journey. After the break, I'll play it now. No, yes, I'll play it after the break. After the break, I do have a song to play for Lisa, listening from Porirua. Lisa, talo for lava, fa'afitai tele lava, to talk to you today. So delightful to hear from you. And we'll play your song next, so don't go away.
0: Soul Sundays on 531 PI.
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1: Noa Ia, you are listening to Morning Soul with Galo. Welcome to the show. It's 12 minutes to 9. And I have a Mother's Day dedication to play for Lisa. Lisa lives in Porirua. Lisa, thank you so much for the lovely talanoa with you this morning. And I've always wondered, you know, where is Lisa? I haven't heard from her via her text on Sunday mornings, but I'm so grateful that you still listen in. And she is a, this is for her and her children, her mokopuna, and she also is a great grandmother as well. What a blessing, Lisa. Truly a blessing for you and your family. Now, this, I couldn't find that song you wanted, Lisa, but I do have Lota Nu'u. This is performed by Paul Whangamalo, Valentino Maliko, Joanna Mika Toloa, and Vita Vaka, and I think you will love it as well. This is Lota Nu'u. Happy Mother's Day, Lisa, and to all Samoan mothers as well. God bless you all, and thank you for tuning in to 531 PI.

Lotanu'u. What a beautiful song from Paul Fangamalo, Valentino Maliko, Joanna Mika Toloa, and Vita Vaka. It is 8:08 on the Morning Soul with Galo, and that song went out to Lisa, listening from Porirua. Now, coming up next at 9, you've got your weather and our marriage works for today. It is a powerful marriage principle from Paul and Apollos, and I can't wait to share that with you because it is perfect for all of us, especially if you're in a relationship, if you're married in a relationship, it applies to you. And that will be after 9 o'clock. But I do have another Mother's Day dedication. This time it's going out to Gloria, to her mum, and to all her aunties who she loves them all very much. Gloria, thank you so much for you know, texting in, but also calling in as well. Truly appreciate you. This is for you and your mum, Spice Girls Mama. Happy Mother's Day. 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
1: Morena, noa ia, good fella morning, Aotearoa. It's 9 o'clock. Let's take a look at our weather forecast. Northland to Kapiti Coast, including Coromandel Peninsula and Central High Country. Cloudy periods and isolated showers. Showers more widespread about Northland, Auckland and Waikato. Bay and Plenty, Gisborne, Hawke's Bay, Wararapa and Wellington. Mainly fine showers developing from Wellington to Hawke's Bay this evening. Bullard to Westland, showers becoming isolated this afternoon. Nelson, Marlborough, Canterbury and Otago. Mainly fine, however, showers in Otago spreading northwards to Marlborough from afternoon. Southland, Clutha and Fiordland, showers, snow lowering to 600 metres about Southland and Clutha. And for the Chatham Islands, cloudy periods and a few showers. Currently 17 degrees here in Tamaki Makaurau. Now, this is the last hour of the show. More of your Mother's Day dedications as well. And we'll talk about Rotuman Language Week and how important this week is for our Rotuman community in Aotearoa. Marriage Works is next, a powerful marriage principle that we can all follow from Paul and Apollos. Looking forward to sharing that with you. This is the Molini Brothers' Life Without Love on 531 PI, bringing our Pacific people together. Maloe tau te mai pompongini.

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1: Noa ia, morena, malo e tatou maupompongini. Good fella morning. You are listening to Morning Soul with Galo every Sunday morning. Thank you so much for choosing us and thank you for listening every Sunday. It is coming up to 10 past 9 and it is time now for our Marriage Works. And remember, Marriage Works is for every couple. If you're married, this is for you. If you're in a relationship, this is for you as well. Now, we're going to talk about how a powerful marriage principle from Paul and Apollos. Now, in 1 Corinthians chapter 3, verse 6, the Bible tells us, I planted, Apollos watered, but God gave the increase. Now, this scripture is a powerful principle for marriage. Paul planted, Apollos watered. Both of them had roles to play, but neither of them produced the increase. Who did that? God did. God did that. Now, apply that principle to marriage. Apply that to your marriage life. One spouse cannot do everything. There are areas where you are stronger, and there are areas where your husband or your wife is stronger. But for growth to happen, both of you must show up intentionally. Every day, intentionally, there must be planting, there must be watering, there must be effort, there must be consistency, and always with love. Because imagine if Paul planted and Apollos refused to water, how would there be any increase? Or imagine if Paul never planted, there would be nothing for Apollos to water, and there would be no increase. Or imagine if Apollos expected Paul to do everything while he contributed nothing, there will still be no growth, no increase. This is where many marriages struggle today. One person is trying to carry the entire relationship while the other remains passive. Or one spouse is expecting the other to provide peace and fulfillment and identity and healing, things that only God can truly give if you open up your heart to Him. Your spouse, your husband, your wife is not your God, and they were never designed to replace Him. Yes, your spouse should love you, and they should support you, and they should serve you and show up intentionally, but the increase, the deep fulfillment, the sustaining grace, the strength to keep building and keep going, that comes entirely from our Heavenly Father, from God. So stop expecting your husband or your wife to have it all. Instead, we have to do our part. Do your part and I do my part. Because planting good seeds, you will have communication, you will have forgiveness, repentance, kindness, consistency, and intentional love. And also, allow your spouse to water those seeds through reciprocation and effort as well. And then trust God entirely, wholeheartedly, for the increase. Because God blesses discipline, consistency, intentionality, and obedience. He breathes on what both of you are building together. And this is why unhealthy dependence in marriage can become dangerous. Your spouse was never designed to carry the full weight of your identity, of your peace, of your healing, or fulfillment. If Apollos depended entirely on Paul to do everything, there would be no increase. And in the same way, if one spouse is doing all the emotional, spiritual, and relational labor, while the other contributes little or nothing to the marriage will suffer. Both of you must contribute. Both of you must labor with love. And both of you must look to God wholeheartedly for what only He can supply. Remember, your spouse is responsible for their role. You are responsible for your role. But the increase, the true growth, stability, peace, and flourishing of your marriage will always come from God. So do your work today. Show up intentionally. Love intentionally. Serve intentionally. And trust God wholeheartedly to bless what both of you are building together in your marriage. And that is Marriage Works for this Sunday morning. Now, I have a lot of people with Mother's Day dedication, so I'm going to I'm going to read out all these beautiful names saying Happy Mother's Day to you all. And this was posted onto Facebook. Happy Mother's Day to Emma Luisa Fifita. Hope you have a beautiful day, Emma. Happy Mother's Day to Susanna Pooliva'ati. Hope you have a great Mother's Day, Susanna. Happy Mother's Day to Siale Lapana and your family. Also going out to Lotte Ovalvalita in the Kingdom of Tonga. Happy Mother's Day, Lotte. God bless you and keep you always. And whakawe lahi mahaki to Betty Sakalia. Happy Mother's Day, beautiful Betty. I hope you will be spoiled today. Also, happy Mother's Day to Amelia Vivitufui. Happy Mother's Day to you, Amelia, and your beautiful mama. And also, happy Mother's Day to Monica Fifita Moleni. Hope you have a wonderful Mother's Day, Monica, to you and your beautiful children. Miss you and your children. And hopefully we'll be able to catch up again. I also want to play this song for my beautiful children, to Finau, to Bruce Chumu and Solomone. Mummy loves you so very much. Thank you for making me a mother. Also want to play this song for my beautiful darling husband, Bruce Lee Thoutou. Thank you for all the love in the world, because everything you do just makes me happy. And I'm so grateful to God for you and our marriage. So this song goes to all of you. Celine Dion, Because You Loved Me. You are listening to 531 PI. Happy Mother's Day.

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1: Morena noa ia, and you are listening to Morning Soul with Galo. Faiaksea for joining us on this Sunday morning. It is 24 past nine, and it's time to just to share with you about Rotumi Language Week. Ngasav ne fayag rotuamta. I have to be honest with you. Rotumi language is one of the hardest language for me to learn. And I do apologize if my pronunciation is terrible, but I am doing my very best. And I'm not going to try the theme. It is very, very long. And I need to talk to Georgie tomorrow to be able to practice it for the rest of the week. But it is a treasure, nurture, and teach our Rotumi language and culture so it may live on through generations. And I love that theme for this year, for Rotumi Language Week. And it's so important that, you know, at the end of the day, everything starts from home, from us parents, to teach, to nurture our language and our culture to our tamariki so that they can pass it on to their tamariki when they are, you know, grown-ups as well. So Ngasav Nefayag Rotuamta, Rotuma Language Week, begins today, and there is something happening today, a combined community opening and Mother's Day service, which I think it is absolutely beautiful. 11 a.m. this morning till 3 p.m. at Kingsland Rotuman Congregation of the Methodist Central Parish. It's a special combined bilingual church service to celebrate the beginning of Rotuman Language Week for 2026, while also honouring Mother's Day too for all mums, for all Rotuman mums here in Aotearoa. Now, this church service will be followed by shared refreshments in the main hall afterwards, and all are welcome in person at Kingsland Trinity Methodist Church, 400 New North Road, Kingsland, Auckland Central. And there is a live stream of the service as well, and you can watch that on the Kingsland Trinity Facebook page. But for everything to do with Rotuma Language Week this week, please follow PMN Rotuma on all social media. You can follow them on Facebook, Instagram, on TikTok as well. All things Rotuman, go to PMN Rotuma. Now, I have a song here to play, but I need to find the song. And this was from Mere, and she wanted to play Tropic Thunder. There you go. She wanted me to play Tropic Thunder Rotuma for all the Rotuman mums and for all of you as well. Happy Mother's Day. This is Tropic Thunder with Rotuma. Fayaxia for joining us on 5:31 PI. Drop it, thunder down.

531 PI, Hillsong, Through It All, on the station that brings our Pacific people together. It's almost time to say goodbye. But before I do, I just want to say thank you so much to those beautiful people who have sent me messages. I want to say big malo, aupito, hello.

0: to Mele Violet Dubo. She's listening all the way from Sydney, Australia. Loving your show this morning. Happy and blessed Mother's Day, Galo. Oh, thank you so much, Mele. And thank you. I really appreciate that you listen in on Sunday morning because we are 2 hours ahead of you. And thank you so much to Paula Mosati for sending in a beautiful, beautiful message thanking me for and listening in too. Oh, Paula, that's a beautiful message. God bless you, brother. Very grateful for you and Mele and to all of you. There's so many, but I can't read them all. But let me say to you now that I'm very, very grateful. And God bless you. And I hope you're having a great Sunday and Mother's Day as well. Just trying to check our messages via text. If anyone did text in, I'm so bad with texts. Sometimes I'll just come in and then not check the texting coming through. There is one here from Sila saying happy Mother's Day to my beautiful mum. And so thank you so much, Sila, for that. And I'm glad that I read it before. Now we're going to take a break. And when we come back, we will wrap up the show. Thank you so much for your Mother's Day messages. Everything that you say, I truly appreciate. And I'm very grateful to God to serve you here on 531PI.
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morena, noa ia. Welcome back to Morning Soul with Galo. It is time for me to say goodbye. Thank you so much for your wonderful company. And a happy Mother's Day to you all beautiful mums out there. Enjoy your day on this gorgeous Sunday morning. I will see you all again tomorrow from midday on Pacific Days. But God bless you. God bless Aotearoa. And thank you so much for joining us on this beautiful Sunday on Morning Soul, 5:31 p.m. Happy Mother's Day.

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1: Ta lofa lava whakalofa lai atu. Very good morning, morena. It is just after 11 o'clock. For your Mother's Day weather, let's take a look in Tamaki Makaurau and across the country. Partly cloudy, light showers, bit of breeze. And we're currently sitting at 17 degrees today in Tamaki Makaurau, Te Tai Tokerau. Similar condition as well, fine spells, a few showers as well. And we're looking at sitting on that 16 degrees today. Waikato, Bay of Plenty. Yes, bit of mix of sun and showers as well. Clearing later on with light winds and expected high of 16 degrees. Central North Island, cooler, fine breaks, possible cloud build-up later. Wellington, breezy, southerly, partly cloudy. And Te Waipo, Namu, South Island, West Coast, few showers, but cloudy as well. Canterbury and Otago mostly find a chilly start, but clear spells throughout the day as well. Southland cool and also cloudy, occasional drizzle. Overall, a classic autumn Mother's Day. Cool breeze, plenty of dry periods as well to get out and about. Looking at traffic as well, sort of expect moderate late morning congestion in the major centres there, especially families heading out for brunch and events. And state highways and roadworks overnight closures may still affect some routes, especially around Tamaki Makaurau. And otherwise, weather, recent wet conditions, dry carefully on the rural areas and low-lying roads as well. Surface flood slips can still occur in some areas, so allowed bit of time as well. So looking across the Motu, this Mother's Day is a cool, calm one, a few showers in there. If you're heading out to celebrate Mum, take it easy on the roads, allow a bit of extra time and enjoy your day. And with your loved ones, let's kick off the show.
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1: 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You are with your Samoan Tiger Tapuana Malo, putting a smile on your dial today. Today we're celebrating amazing mums and grandmothers and aunties, the real pillars of our families. As the Samoan goes, ole tina, ole fatu lea, ole ainga. A mother is the heart of the family. And also a special one across the family. We're kicking off Rotuma Language Week, celebrating the rich culture and language and identity of our Rotuman whānau. So we'd love to hear from you this afternoon. 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
2: Bringing you that special blend of music you can hear.

SJ on 521 Pia Smooth Sally with you. Someone take it up while in my law. Just have a brainwash this morning because it's all on the go. That's right, this morning because it's all about Mother's Day. Still ticking off the list. Honestly, it's been a crazy week and I can't wait till it's over. Well, you know, when it's Father's Day, you know, I can't wait for Father's Day. Because the amount of energy putting into Mother's Day is more than I ever did when I look at counting all the years. Whew, I can say that now this year made a difference. But anyway, going out with a bang this year, celebrating the Rotuma Language Week. And the theme for this year, it's a pretty tricky one for me to pronounce. But the translation, which means treasure nature and nurture and teach our Rotuman language and culture so it can live through generations. So it's all about keeping the culture strong, passing it down, and making sure the next generation carries it forward with pride. So a big aloha to our Rotuma community. We celebrate with you this week on 5.31 PI. So there you go, folks. So opening our lines to celebrate our Mum's Day, our aunties, our grandmas, you name it, and even the ones, let's not forget. Let's sort of pause for a moment now and reflect silently to take just a few minutes to acknowledge our mums that we've lost along the way. Ngā mihi. And back into it. 0800-000-531 is the number to call and show their mum, our mum, the love. This morning, you can also flick in a text to 531 and let's continue on with more great music along the way. In the next 10 minutes, we've got Wills, we've got Jasmine, Leota, and Isitolo Alessandra. But right now, let's go with Bafumi Te Hei Marie. 531 PI, bring the simple people together.

0: Leo Malie, Jasmine Leota, and Isidola Alessandra. 25 minutes to midday. Talo Falava, kia orana if you've just tuned in. Welcome back. Great to have you company. And you're on Smooth Sailing with Tapuala Malo, your very own Samuel Tiger, keeping you company all the way till 2. Coming up next, we'll have a look at local news making headlines as we are making shout outs to all our special mums out there. And a big shout out going to Sione, who wanted to make a big shout out to Nana Vika, who's still running the family at 70. Yep, that is Nana for you. Ain't gonna give up anytime. There you go. Big shout out going out to Nana Vika and to Sione and the family as well. Lots of love. And here's a beautiful song by At Ease Memory Lane. Right here on your favorite station. This is
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0: 531 PI.
1: A very good morning, Aotearoa, and happy Mother's Day for your Sunday. And let's take a look at news-making headlines across the Motu. Police in Hamilton are investigating a violent robbery in Dinsdale on Tuhi Karamea Road, where two people were seriously injured after a group forced entry into a property demanding cash and valuables. Officers are asking anyone with information to come forward. In the South Island, emergency service had a busy weekend. Six people were rescued from rising floods in Marlborough, where a separate fatal crash in Horokiwi has left one person dead. Police are also investigating some death in Far North, Kaikohe and at Otutu River. The Green Party is strongly criticising the government's move to scrap fees-free tertiary education, calling it outrageous and warning it will hit young New Zealanders hardest. Meanwhile, in Palmerston North, local MPs are pushing for more funding to bring additional gastroenterology specialists as pressure on the health system continues to grow. And sports roundup, starting with the Super Rugby Pacific. It's a big weekend across the competition. The Hurricanes dominated Moana Pacifica 50-17, powered by a standout four-try performance from Josh Morby. The Highlanders capitalised on Waratah's errors to claim a solid victory, while the Crusaders took care of business with a 36-20 win over the Blues, and the Chief also secured a strong 31-21 over the Reds. In football and netball, in the A-League, Auckland FC were held a late draw against Adelaide, and on the international stage in New Zealand, under-20s women's squad has officially named ahead of the upcoming fixtures against Australia. In netball, the Mystics edge on the post 55-47 in close contest with the Northern Region Football Cup and continues across the country. That is your news and latest update. Stay as we have more updates coming up for you shortly. Stay safe out there. Enjoy your Mother's Day Sunday. We have more updates for you this afternoon. Heading back into the music, here's Sosoa Nui, Rere Mata. 531 PI brings us in, people together. Good morning.

0: one champion. The OFC Pro League is back in Auckland for a final series at Go Media Stadium and Eden Park. Pula FC, PNG Hikari FC, Tahiti United, Vanuatu United, South Melbourne FC, Auckland FC, South Island United, Solomon Kings FC. 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
8: 8 minutes to midday, and yes, there, whanau. And more to come on our show this afternoon. And putting it out there, putting a big question out there. What would you say to your mum this Mother's Day? And right now, we want to take that moment. So what would you say to your mum this Mother's Day? Not the long speech, not the perfect Instagram caption, just the real words from the heart. All right, you can call me 0800-000-531, or you can flick in a text. What would you say to your mum this Mother's Day? And more great music coming up after midday in the next 15 minutes. We've got Maelo Brown, we got Ty, we got Mikey in the mix. Here's Treasure with Bruno Mars. 531 PI.